now it sings salvation's on its way. Now you're drinking more and riding less out of fortune teller. 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
1: 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That geezer was cruising for bruising.
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I'm fooling the ones that are 2 days older than dirt, I dare. I shed a random tear or two only to let it feed my smile just for you.

This song, all the power of this song, a dead man sang it to my soul. I got the power of this song. The dead man taught me how to preach. The dead man taught me how to preach. Rock and roll might save us all. I got the power of this song.